traveling through open space. In the darkness of our mother's light. 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
1: Kanal K.
2: Get that, when I come around, try and kick back, it's that. 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

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I am the truth, the distinction, the question of reality. 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I am God, the ultimate presence.

another hoodlum, another bad boy, scavenger, poet figure. He's called a data thief. The data thief is told a story. If you can find the crossroads, a crossroads, this crossroads, if you can make an archaeological dig,

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1: You'll find fragments, techno fossils. And if you can put those elements, those fragments together, you'll find the code. 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
1: Good evening, everyone. It's Zoe here, and you're tuned into Pub Feed, where I'm bringing you sounds from Australia. Tonight, we'll be celebrating the women of Australian music. I try to do this special once every 6 months or so to make sure we're giving equal representation to women, and because, well, girls rock. We'll be focusing on the front women tonight. First up is Emmeline the Sniffers with You Should Not Be Doing That.

You just heard Pop a Bottle by Jessica Mauboy. Jessica said it's such a fun and really colourful song. It speaks about just being a risk taker and just letting loose. Next up is I Want You by Alice in Wonderland, a song that was featured on the Netflix television show The Haunting of Hill House. If you've seen it, you may recognise this one. After that, we'll hear Fire from Peking Duck with uncredited vocals from Melbourne-based songwriter Sarah Ahrens.

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2: 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Tonight, we'll be hearing from the very talented women of Australian music, a regular theme on the show.

was One Thing at a Time by Courtney Barnett, a song about being hopelessly overwhelmed. Next up is All Loved Up by Amy Shark.

hold my hand. And there's a man next to you with a killer view of New York. And somehow you managed to get me talking too much. Yeah, there's a rhythm.

The Captain by Casey Chambers. Just last year, Casey said The Captain is still her favourite song to play. Here's Beautiful to Me by Little Birdie. After that, we'll hear There's Nothing Wrong with You by Angie Hart, who was a member of Frente before pursuing a solo career. If you're a regular on the show, you've definitely heard me play Frente.

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1: Hey, it's Zoe here, and you're listening to Pub Feed, where I'm bringing you sounds from Australia. Tonight, we'll be hearing from the very talented women of Australian music, a regular theme on the show.

was Don't It Get You Down by Dead Star with Caroline Kennedy on lead vocals and guitar. Now we'll hear Missy Higgins with Where I Stood, released in 2007. The song has been heard in a number of television shows, including Grey's Anatomy, Pretty Little Liars, Ghost Whisperer, and Smallville.

This has got to be my favourite album from Sia, We Are Born, and that was Stop Trying. We're already down to our last track of the night. It's Only the Beginning by Deborah Conway, an Aussie classic. Thank you so much for joining me tonight for 1 hour of Aussie music. It was awesome to celebrate the women of Australian music and share a selection of songs that really stood out to me. My next show broadcasts on the 3rd of June and you can find all the details on the Kanal Ka website. Have a great one and I'll be back next month with more hits from the land down under.